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0: Variety, just Jamie with you. Olive Garden and Red Lobster have allegedly banned employees from wearing nail polish and fake nails. It's to prevent illness. Long nails can trap bacteria, and polish and acrylic nails can chip into the food or on the equipment. I gotta say, I was a server for a very long time, and I agree with this policy. I do. I think it's smart to keep nails short. Anything you can do to keep customers safer, I think, is going to be a good thing. V100.
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3: 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You know, it is a holiday weekend coming up and all.
2: Right, right. Well, Robert, I have good news for you. That is V100 Secret Sound number 4.
4: Yeah!
3: Oh, yeah.
2: So, Robert, you just won $1,000. Robert, where are you calling from today?
3: Oh, I'm South Charleston.
2: Robert in South Charleston, we just made you $1,000 richer, correctly identifying V100 Secret Sound number 4 as checking the oil. 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
3: Awesome. Thank you.
2: You're welcome. 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
3: V100.
5: This is J.B. 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
0: 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Now in the heart of the Mountain State, we are looking at a low of 58 this evening with some overnight showers. Tomorrow, a high of 70 with some rain and thunderstorms throughout the day. Saturday, high of 75. Warmer, but still some thunderstorms can impact your weekend plans. Now we're kicking off another long set of more music and better variety.

100 more music and better variety. Steve Martin and Martin Short posted a picture with Selena Gomez. They are in France, in Paris, actually, filming for Murders in the Building, their show, which I haven't watched in a couple seasons, but I definitely need to revisit. It was very funny. Here's Calm Down, V100.

on V100, more music and better variety. Bruno Mars recently surprised the graduating class of Ohio Dillard's Darby High School with an ice cream truck. Its school had planned to hold their graduation ceremony, and he showed up with an ice cream truck. It doesn't get any more wholesome than that. I love it. V100.

0: Prince is Purple Rain, V100, more music and better variety. Jessica Simpson is defending her kids' flying coach and her flying first class to Hawaii. And I thought we were going to get some sort of like, oh, it's a parenting choice kind of thing. But no, she said, it's my mom's fault. My mom paid for the flights and the tickets. I had nothing to do with it. So that's a different tactic. That's another way to go. V100.
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5: This is J.B. 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

0: is a Dreams V100. More music and better variety. We're inside the 90s at 9. Speaking of TV shows from the 90s, Ray Romano from Everybody Loves Raymond allegedly earns $18 million a year in residuals from Everybody Loves Raymond, which is only $2 million off from what Lisa Kudrow gets from Friends. 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
2: Robert, so what would you do with $1,000?
3: 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You know, it is a holiday weekend coming up and all.
2: Right, right. Well, Robert, I have good news for you. That is V100 Secret Sound number 4.
4: Yeah!
3: Oh, yeah.
2: So, Robert, you just won $1,000. 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
3: Oh, I'm South Charleston.
2: Robert in South Charleston, we just made you $1,000 richer, correctly identifying V100 Secret Sound number 4 as checking the oil. 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
3: Awesome. 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
5: This is J.B. 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Jobs, infrastructure, and schools. That's what matters most. This is J.B. Akers. Thank you again for your vote. 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
6: 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Now in the heart of the Mountain State, we are looking at a low of 58 this evening with some overnight showers. Tomorrow, a high of 70 with some rain and thunderstorms throughout the day. Saturday, high of 75. Warmer, but still some thunderstorms can impact your weekend plans. Now we're kicking off another long set of more music and better variety.

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0: Janet Jackson on V100. More music and better variety. Alex Warren says he's still adjusting to be on the road and away from his wife, who he misses. Oh, I bet. It was ordinary.
1: The holy water's watered down, and this town's lost its faith. Our colors will fade eventually. 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Oh my, my, oh my, my love, I take one look at you, you're taking me out.

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0: and Patty on V100. More music and better variety. King Charles was the victim of bird droppings yesterday when he was visiting Northern Ireland. Yes, King Charles got pooped on by a bird. It was on the back of his jacket and he wore it proudly and joked, "At least it didn't land on my head." I feel like this is a new time for the monarchy. You know, they're able to laugh at themselves a little bit now. Gotta respect that at least. V100.
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2: This is J.B. 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That's what matters most. This is J.B. Akers. Thank you again for your vote. 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

0: Hey, just Jamie with ya. I have a friend today who sat on hold for over 3.5 hours with QuickBooks waiting to get helped with some sort of customer support. And it got me thinking, like, when do you hang up and you just give up and move on with your life? I think for me, sitting on hold for 40 minutes is the longest I've ever done it. I think that's my threshold. Would you wait on hold for 3.5 hours? Crazy. V100.
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2: Robert, so what would you do with $1,000?
3: Oh, I'd probably use it for vacation. You know, it is a holiday weekend coming up and all.
2: Right, right. Well, Robert, I have good news for you. That is V100 Secret Sound number 4.
4: Yeah!
2: So, Robert, you just won $1,000. Robert, where are you calling from today?
3: Oh, I'm South Charleston.
2: Robert in South Charleston, we just made you $1,000 richer, correctly identifying V100 Secret Sound number 4 as checking the oil. Congratulations, Robert.
3: Awesome. Thank you.
2: You're welcome. 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
3: V100.
5: This is J.B. 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

rain and thunderstorms throughout the day. Saturday, high of 75, warmer, but still some thunderstorms can impact your weekend plans. Now we're kicking off another long set of more music and better variety.

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They play the five questions game at 7:40 powered by Teaspoons. 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
1: Right, here it is. Share it with your friends. We now know the most stressful time of day, down to the minute. It's 1:42 p.m. And from there on out, most people report experiencing the highest levels of daily stress until just before 5 p.m., 4:53 to be exact, when stress levels finally start to go down, because when people know the workday is almost over, 4:53. And the age at which people are most stressed, that's 38 years old. That's the age at which personal and professional pressures reach their peak. I say amen to that. And that stress is coming from three main factors: being unhappy at work, the pressure of taking care of kids, and friction with a spouse. That may explain why most people rate work just slightly more stressful than their home life. And coming up, if you're decluttering and having a hard time knowing what to keep and what to toss, this next piece is for you. It comes from the journal Judgment and Decision Making. Don't miss this.
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1: Alrighty, my intelligent friends, if you're decluttering and having a hard time knowing what to keep and what to toss, this is for you and for me. I have such a hard time. It comes from a journal, Judgment and Decision Making, and it looks like I'm going to have to get my wife involved in this, because for a long time, we've known that when we touch or hold an item for 30 seconds, like admiring it in a store, we feel more possessive of it and we value it more. For example, in a recent experiment, two groups of people were asked to place bids on coffee mugs. One group was allowed to hold the mugs for 10 seconds. The other group held the mugs for a full 30 seconds. Well, the group that had more physical contact with the mugs, they made bids that were a whole lot higher. They valued the mugs more. How does this apply to decluttering your home? Ask a friend or a family member to help you and have them hold each item up in front of you, the item you're debating whether to toss or keep. That way you can avoid forming new attachments to your old junk. All right, I'll try it.
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3: Robert, for $1,000, what is V100 Secret Sound number 4?
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3: 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Well, Robert, I have good news for you. 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
5: Yeah!
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3: So, Robert, you just won $1,000. 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

0: music for a better workday.
1: Well, apparently we need to treat our garbage collector with respect. I do, because garbage collection is now as being, gosh, it's one of the deadliest jobs you can have.
2: That's crazy.
1: According to the latest research, this is mostly due, gosh, I see this in Los Angeles, mostly due to impatient drivers who whip around, stop trucks, and run right into trash collectors. Happens a lot. In fact, garbage collecting is officially riskier than piloting small airplanes and almost three times as dangerous as driving a cab. Researchers said the only
2: fishermen, they've done the series about
1: deadliest catch.
2: And they've done the series about the timber, the you know, the timber industry where you know they follow these people, like it's called like Deadly Cut or something like that. Now they got to do the reality show about the garbage collectors, and so that they can get they can really understand the danger of this job. Look, it's an important job. You worked on news in New York when the garbage collectors were on strike,
1: oh,
2: and you
1: man.
2: See what that does to a city or a town when we don't have them working at their full capacity. So we need them. Let's all collectively decide that we're not going to try to let's make it a safe job. Let's make garbage collecting a safe job.
1: And we have these parades for everything, right?
2: Yeah.
1: Now. It's a parade for everything.
2: Yeah. Let's have a parade for garbage collector
1: day.
2: I will tell you that in my neighborhood, we have a parade every Monday morning for the garbage collectors when they drive their truck through the neighborhood and collect the trash. And my kids come out and wait.
1: Is that right?
2: Oh, yeah.
1: Oh, I love
2: that. The older ones have outgrown it, but the younger one still does.
1: That's, I love it.
3: 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V100.

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1: Here's a scary new ruling. If you're a passenger and you tell the driver to step on it and speed or do something reckless and anything happens, you, the passenger, might be held just as responsible as the driver. It just happened in a court case recently. A woman admitted to encouraging her friend to speed down a road because the dips were fun to fly over. Well, the driver did speed, lost control of the car, smashed into a parked car, killing somebody. The driver was immediately sentenced, but the female passenger who prompted the speeding originally escaped any criminal charges. However, the victim's widow ended up suing that passenger. Now she's facing trial, just so you know.
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1: All right, gentlemen, here we go with the secret to finding love. It's one word, smell. According to research published in the journal Chemical Senses, women consider a man less attractive if they smell something bad while looking at him. And check this out. Even if he's not the one producing the bad smell. And it turns out the opposite is true, too. Pleasant odors make women find pictures of men much more handsome. The researchers say, since bad odors are typically associated with disease and danger, it makes sense that a good-smelling guy would seem more attractive. So, gentlemen, the experts say if you're going out on a date, first of all, make sure you smell great. But you may also want to take your date somewhere that smells nice, like a bakery or maybe someplace where they make Cinnabons, and not somewhere that smells like a cigar lounge. All right, coming up. Remember when you'd wait all week for your favorite TV shows to have new episodes and then that all went out the window with streaming platforms like Netflix? Well, the waiting is back and people are loving it. Stand by.
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1: Remember when you'd wait all week for your favorite TV shows to have new episodes? That all went out the window with streaming platforms like Netflix, where you can now binge watch an entire season in a weekend. Well, guess what? It turns out the old-fashioned way of watching television is better for everybody, the streaming platforms and those of us watching. According to data collected by the platform Fandom and the LA Times, the TV series that dominate water cooler conversations arrive weekly, not all at once. Weekly episodes are better able to build and sustain an audience's interest in a show than a binge. As far as numbers, weekly episodes, they generate a full 33% more engagement than those released all at once, and they sustain their engagement for nearly 50% longer. Waiting. People love it now. The reason is simple. When we watch episodes once a week, it builds anticipation. We enjoy what we're watching significantly more.
2: Hey, it's Logan Scott at V100. Get ready, Charleston. 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

0: V100, Charleston's number one at workstation.
1: I bring this story to you, Gib, after a full hour driving to see your daughter play soccer yesterday. And I was in charge of holding Leroy, the dog, who does not like the car.
2: He hates the car.
1: Just panting, and it's terrible, you know. And I'm holding him. We bought him one of those Thunder shirts,
2: yeah,
1: which like squeezes him,
2: uh-huh.
1: And then he's just like,
3: he pants even more because he can't breathe under the weight of the shirt.
1: Yeah. So studies show at least half of all dogs experience noise-related phobias at some point, which can cause them to do what Leroy did, and shake and everything. He was doing all that stuff. So just like humans use exposure therapy to overcome phobias, dog behaviorist Jenny Harlow recommends desensitization training.
2: Okay.
1: This is a lot of work. It's where you play recordings of loud noises at very low volume at first and then gradually increase the volume over time as your dog learns that the noise won't hurt them. She says if your dog continues to show signs of stress, give them a comforting toy to chew on and reassure them. I guarantee you I tried all this stuff.
3: So you have to titrate it in, right? So that's the key. Yeah. We've tried a lot of things.
1: I'm inviting her to my house.
3: On a one-hour car ride. But what we need to do is the 5 minutes of just putting him in the car and holding him. It's the slow exposure therapy. If you have a dog that's afraid of you, it's about, almost going to be the 4th of July. Starting in May, you should start, you know, playing SWAT, the DVD for the movie SWAT, on your TV, because there's a lot of loud gun noises, and the dogs will get used to that, and then just slowly increase the volume, put in a surround sound system in your house, and the next thing you know, July 4th comes around, your dog is fine.
1: Or get a chihuahua. I don't know. I need the dog whisperer. Do you have that number?
3: Actually, I bet you I can get Cesar Millan's number.
1: Okay, because I think that's the only thing that's going to work. This is a great idea, Jenny, though. We appreciate it. The psychology of dogs and noises.

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0: 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Oh,
1: yeah. The only station I listen to. Come on, come
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0: 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I'm
1: so ready. Having a variety of things to listen to.
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1: Hey, look at this. Very good news about sleeping in on your days off. New data in the Journal of Affective Disorders is finding that people who slept later than normal on Saturdays and Sundays were significantly less likely to have symptoms of depression. This was especially true if they had to skimp on sleep during the week. That makes sense. So how much sleep made a difference? The study authors say getting an extra 1 to 2 hours on days off did the trick. And coming up, what is the minimum amount of exercise we need for better brain health? We now know. I'll share it with you next.

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1: Let's talk about brain health and exercise. What is the minimum amount of exercise we need for better brain health? It's 25 minutes a week. That's it. This is less than 4 minutes a day. It could help bulk up your brain and improve your ability to think as you grow older. This comes from a new study by Washington University School of Medicine in St. Louis. They scanned the brains of more than 10,000 healthy men and women from ages 18 to 97. They found that those who walked, swam, cycled, or did any kind of moderate workout for 25 minutes a week, they had bigger brains than those who did not, no matter what their ages were. And bigger brains typically mean healthier brains, of course. The differences were most pronounced in parts of the brain involved with thinking and memory, which shrink as we age and contribute to cognitive decline and even dementia. The goal of the research was to see how little exercise we really needed for better brain health, because very few people get the recommended amount, which is 150 minutes a week. But the effects of 25 minutes a week of exercise on people's brains, they were real and can help to maintain our ability to think well as we grow older. How about that?
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3: Robert, for $1,000, what is V100 Secret Sound number 4?
4: Checking your motor oil.
3: Robert, so what would you do with $1,000?
4: Oh, I'd probably use it for vacation. You know, it is a holiday weekend coming up and all.
3: Right, right. Well, Robert, I have good news for you. That is V100 Secret Sound number 4.
5: Yeah!
4: Oh, yeah.
3: So, Robert, you just won $1,000. Robert, where are you calling from today?
4: Oh, I'm South Charleston.
3: Robert in South Charleston, we just made you $1,000 richer, correctly identifying V100 Secret Sound number 4 as checking the oil. Congratulations, Robert.
4: Awesome. Thank you.
3: You're welcome. And tell everyone who just made you a winner.
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0: these beautiful things that I've
1: got. V100, better music for a better workday. John Tesh with Gib Gerard. It's the dance report. We know exercise is good for stress, but dancing may be best of all. How many more reminders do I need to go take dance lessons?
2: It's unbelievable.
1: It's according to the journal Psychology of Sport and Exercise. The researchers say it's the unique combination of music, rhythm, and physical movement in dance that makes it so powerful for reducing stress and boosting mental health. One more thing, dancing with a partner or in a group is even more beneficial than dancing solo.
3: It's social connection. You have to use your brain to remember the steps. You have to move to a rhythm, which actually coordinates and calms your nervous system to the point where, I mean, look, we know it's good for stress, but they did a study where they compared, you know, over-the-counter antidepressants. They compared activities for antidepressants. They compared prescription antidepressant medication. Exercise won for in every category. And the number one exercise for fighting depression was dance. Dance is better than any prescription medication you can take,

0: And it's good for anxiety. It's good for depression. We all need to start taking dance lessons.
1: I always want to do the line dance thing that they have at weddings or bar mitzvahs, you know, but I don't want to be the one guy that doesn't know. You and Prima both seem to just know that stuff.
0: There's two you need to know to get through bar mitzvah and wedding season. One is the electric slide, which I can teach you in 2 minutes. And the other is the Cupid shuffle. Those two will get you through everything else. And then everything is just a variation of those two.
1: Okay. All right.
0: The electric slide and the Cupid shuffle.
1: Okay. What's the music for the electric slide, do you know?
0: There's a lot of different ones, but I know the Cupid shuffle is... Dun, dun, dun,
1: dun, dun, dun, dun, oh, that's dun, right. Dun,
0: dun. Yeah.
1: Yeah. Okay. Oh, yeah. All right. I'm in.
2: 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More music, more variety.
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1: All right, all you lovebirds, next time you and your spouse start bickering over the same old thing, just change the subject. Now, there are certain issues couples will never resolve. So instead of fighting about it for the millionth time, the experts say you got to find a way to move on. Listen to this. According to San Francisco State University researchers, this is what happy, long-lasting couples do. So psychologist Dr. Sarah Hawley says, in general, it's not a good idea to avoid conflict. But if you have been arguing about the same issue for decades, you have to learn to agree to disagree and then move on. Here's her rule. Don't ignore the big stuff. But to have less conflict in your day-to-day life, you have to try and skip over the small, nitpicky arguments. And you can quote me on this.
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1: From our dating and relationship files, experts analyzed online dating profiles on dating sites to find out what works and what doesn't. So they looked at the most popular words mentioned and how attractive people were rated based on those words. And here's a word that works for men but does not work for women. The word retired. It is rated one of the least attractive words in a woman's dating profile. It's because the researchers believe to women, a retired man might mean he has savings to live off of. But to men, a retired woman just seems, this is using their word, old. It's also significantly better for a man to refer to females as women rather than girls. And men who use whom, the word whom, correctly, get 31% more matches. As far as profile photos, men wearing t-shirts were rated most attractive, but men without their shirt on were rated least attractive, even if they had so-called washboard abs. All right, coming up, if you're a dog owner and you want to reduce your pet stress level, you might want to start by reducing your own. This is from the University of Bristol Veterinary School. I'll have details next.
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And this town's lost its faith. Our colors will fade eventually. So if our time is running out, day after day, we'll make the mundane our masterpiece. Oh my, my, oh my, my love, I take one look at you, you're taking me.

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1: All right, my friends, if you're a dog owner and want to reduce your pet's stress level, you might want to start by reducing your own. This is the recommendation of the University of Bristol Veterinary School. They found that dogs can smell when humans are feeling stressed, and it actually makes them sad. So they tested the theory by collecting stress odors from volunteers and then exposing dogs to those odors. They found that the smell of stress in humans caused stress in their dogs too. And that was true even if the stress odors were from strangers, not just the dog's owners. It shows that dogs are capable of sensing people's emotions, and those emotions are contagious.
2: Hey, it's Logan Scott at V100. Get ready, Charleston. 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

0: V100, Charleston's number one at workstation. Give you have a garden, right?
1: We cycle through our gardens. We have garden plots, and then we'll plant stuff and then take it out and plant stuff and take it out.
0: Well, experts are saying according to the journal Eco Psychology, if you want to feel better about yourself, pretty much instantly, just grow a garden. It doesn't matter if your garden has flowers, vegetables, or herbs, or if it fits in your backyard or community garden. Those are cool.
1: Yeah.
0: Just the act of gardening improves body image. Again, the researchers found that people who garden have significantly higher levels of body appreciation, body pride, and appreciation. Gardening works by helping us feel a sense of control and accomplishment.
1: You get a sense of control. You get a sense of accomplishment. You get to see the literal fruits of your labor.
0: You get
1: to see that stuff come out. Plus, you are statistically more likely to eat fruits and vegetables if you grow them yourself. Your kids are more likely to eat fruits and vegetables if they participate in the growing of the fruits and vegetables. That whole process compounds itself so that you will not only feel healthier, you will actually be healthier.
0: Yeah.
1: We keep talking about gardening. If you have not created even just a windowsill plot that you're able to grow a garden in, then you're missing out.
0: Yeah, that's it. If you want to feel better about yourself, you grow a garden. And the idea of a community garden is fantastic because you just rent a plot, right?
1: Yes, you rent a plot, you share it with other people, so you get a sense of community as well, and you get to still eat fruits and vegetables.
0: That's it.

0: 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Better music for a better workday. All right, here's something you may never have thought about, but it can cause eye strain and headaches if you work on a computer all day. I actually just changed the way I look at stuff now because of this piece. Most word processing programs use documents that are left aligned because we read and write from left to right. But that means all day long, your eyes are shifting to the left. That comes from ergonomic expert Dr. Alan Hedge from Cornell. So do this. You scoot your desk. I'm doing it now. You scoot your desk chair slightly to the left of center. That way your eyes are facing front and center and can relax, and you won't get as much eye strain or head pain from looking left all the time.
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1: All right, my friends, here's a sleep power tip for you. If you tend to wake up during the night, we want you to do this throughout the day from now on. Every hour for 5 minutes or so and right before bed. Flex your feet up and down like you're stepping on a gas pedal. According to the journal Respiratory Physiology and Neurobiology, this is going to keep fluid from building up in your legs. What does that have to do with sleeping more soundly? Well, the fluid that builds up in your legs as you sit all day can travel up through your body when you lie down at night. That's going to put pressure on your airways. That can lead to snoring and labored breathing while you sleep, which can cause micro-arousals all throughout the night. Get it? But by pumping the brakes, pumping your feet for 5 minutes after every hour of sitting, you'll stop the fluid buildup so you can breathe more easily at night and you'll sleep a whole lot better. I love this tip. And next, are you like me? Do you have to Google the text abbreviations sent to you by younger people? In a moment, I'll share the most Googled text abbreviations, including TLDR. Stand by.

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V100, welcome to Finally Friday. I'm Logan Scott. Thanks so much for hanging out with me. So just within the last couple of minutes, our internet has been back. So we have returned to the stream at V100.fm and back on your app as well. Here's Tears for Fears with you to 7 o'clock on V100.

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1: 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Jenny and I are here starting at 5:30 with five questions, good news, Jenny's random stuff, and the Pledge of Allegiance featuring students from Confidence Elementary in Putnam County. 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
3: This is J.B. 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This is J.B. 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Thank you again for your vote. 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
8: 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Showers this afternoon, high of 70. Tonight's showers, low 58. Tomorrow, that theme continues. Showers likely, high of 81. We're sitting at 65 right now in Bell, 64 here at the V100 studios in downtown Charleston. Let's kick off another long set now with Ed Sheeran.

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So the grill masters say dessert. That's the hardest thing to grill, followed by fish, then pizza. I've never had a grilled pizza. I love pizza, and I've never had a grilled pizza. Somebody hook me up with a grilled pizza this weekend, please. Hosier is on 102 WV. It's on V100.

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3: This is J.B. 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That's what matters most. This is J.B. Akers. Thank you again for your vote. 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

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Thanks to everyone who played along. Thanks to our sponsor, True Blue Construction, as well. 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

0: 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I'm Logan Scott. Thanks so much for hanging out with me on this finally Friday. So ready for the wild and wonderful three-day weekend. How about you? So United Press International says a bear recently wandered up to a doorbell camera in New Jersey. The bear pressed the bell with its snout. It and another bear then wandered off because no one answered the door. You know, I have one of those ring things. I think it's a Eufy one, actually. If I answered the door, like, because it calls my phone, if I answered that and saw a bear, I'd probably have a heart attack. How about you? And I, of course, would save the footage and post it on all the socials and make millions. Again, kidding. Hang tight. Forecast is on the way, and so is Imagine Dragons on V100.
1: 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Get ready, Charleston. 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
2: This is J.B. 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Jobs, infrastructure, and schools. That's what matters most. This is J.B. 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Thank you again for your vote. 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
0: 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Now in the heart of the Mountain State, showers and possibly a thunderstorm this afternoon. High of 70. Tonight, showers and possibly a thunderstorm before 2 a.m. Then showers, likely low of 58. Tomorrow, chance of showers before 11 a.m. Then chance of showers and thunderstorms between 11 and 4. Then showers, likely and possibly a thunderstorm late tomorrow afternoon. Otherwise, mostly cloudy. High 81. Sunday, slight chance of showers before 11 a.m., then slight chance of showers and thunderstorms between 11 and 2, then showers, likely and possibly a thunderstorm after 2 p.m. Yeah, showers possible. I think that should just be the blanket statement for the forecast this weekend. 65 right now in St. Albans, 64 here at the V100 Studios in downtown Charleston. Let's kick off another long set now with Imagine Dragons on...

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Today is Vanilla Pudding Day, Solitaire Day, also Pac-Man's birthday, and Psychopath Day. You're the Joe Bros. It's V100.

V100 of Philadelphia Pizzeria going viral for selling slices for $55. It's a blend of imported Italian cheeses on a gold plate. It comes with a 1 ounce jar of premium caviar. That's why it's so expensive. I'm not big on caviar. I love pizza. I never want to mix the two. It's V100. Tell me something.

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V100 Unscrambler.com reveals the most misspelled words in America. They include bougie, followed by favorite, and through. Through I get because it's like T-H-R-E-W. I get the misspelling of through, though. I'll tell you that. Here's Shawn Mendes, Camila Cabello on V100. I'm Logan Scott. Thanks for being here on a Friday.

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2: 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Taylor Swift tells USA Today that she and Travis Kelce argue over which one of them is more famous. Somber was recently doing an interview with the New York Times when he said he doesn't understand why women scream for him. He says, there are women screaming at me every day now. I don't get it. I think I'm just an average-looking guy. Finally, Harry Styles and Zoe Kravitz are allegedly planning a star-studded wedding. That's a look at your V100 Now Trending Report, powered by Trojan Landing Marine and Power Sports in Charleston. 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
3: Good afternoon, Dale Cooper with a check of traffic. No accidents to pass along right now. Things are looking pretty good. In and around the capital city, 6477 79 Turnpike, McCorkle Avenue are clear of accidents. There's been weather all throughout the last couple of days. You want to watch for possible standing water and other traffic occurrences, but otherwise things are moving okay. Just be careful headed wherever you're going today.
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5: Yeah!
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2: 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Now in the heart of the Mountain State, showers and possibly a thunderstorm before 2 a.m. tonight. Then showers likely low around 58. Tomorrow, chance of showers before 11 a.m. Then chance of showers and thunderstorms between 11 and 4. Then showers likely and possibly a thunderstorm after 4 p.m. Otherwise, mostly cloudy, high 81. Yeah, that theme continues. Sunday is probably going to be the best in the morning. So, yay, Memorial Day weekend. Let's kick off another long set now.

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A new limited edition Snickerdoodle Twinkie flavor is coming. The triple in cinnamon and vanilla. Not big on Twinkies, but I'll try it. I like Snickerdoodle. Here's Sabrina Carpenter. It's V100.

V100 on the afternoon drive home show powered by Better Homes and Gardens Real Estate Central. Jennifer Aniston's final letter to Matthew Perry is allegedly going to be auctioned off, with proceeds going to his foundation. No one knows what's in the letter. Here's Maroon 5 in the middle of another long set of more music and better variety on V100.

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0: 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All right, let's grab another check of V100 traffic.
1: With your traffic update, I'm Ryan Nicholson. There are two accidents to report on. The first is at 317 Washington Street West in Charleston. The second is at the intersection of East DuPont Avenue and Quincy Hollow Road, Quincy. Injuries have been reported, so please make way for any emergency vehicles.
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0: 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Memorial Day weekend, the top items that are hard to grill per the pro grillers. Desserts coming at number one, followed by fish at two, and then at number three, pizza. I would love a grilled pizza. Somebody hook me up with that.
1: 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That's at the intersection of Smith Creek Road and Farrell Road in Tornado. For more traffic tips, go to WV511.org. Once again, from the WCHS Traffic Studios, I'm Ryan Nicholson.
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0: 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Now in the heart of the Mountain State, showers and possibly a thunderstorm before 2 a.m. tonight. Then showers likely low around 58. Tomorrow, chance of showers before 11 a.m. Then chance of showers and thunderstorms between 11 and 4. Then showers and likely... showers likely and possibly a thunderstorm after 4 p.m. Otherwise, mostly cloudy, high 81. Yeah, that theme continues. Sunday's probably going to be the best in the morning. So, yay, Memorial Day weekend. Let's kick off another long set now.

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1: With your traffic update, I'm Ryan Nicholson. There's only one accident to report on. That's on I-64 East at mile marker 58.7 in Charleston. The eastbound road is closed. Injuries have been reported, so please make way for any emergency vehicles.
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1: They say the holy water's watered down, and this town's lost its faith. 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

0: Hey, it's Logan Scott at V100. Get ready, Charleston. 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
0: 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V100 Charleston Weather. 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Now in the heart of the Mountain State, showers and possibly a thunderstorm before 2 a.m. tonight. Then showers likely low around 58. Tomorrow, chance of showers before 11 a.m. Then chance of showers and thunderstorms between 11 and 4. Then showers likely and possibly a thunderstorm after 4 p.m. Otherwise, mostly cloudy, high 81. Yeah, that theme continues. Sunday's probably going to be the best in the morning. So, yay, Memorial Day weekend. Let's kick off another long set now.

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0: V100, I'm Logan Scott, out the door. Thanks so much for hanging out with me on this Friday. Going home to kick off Memorial Day weekend. Back in tomorrow at 10, though, on V100. Just Jamie, the night mode. She's up next. Bye.
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0: 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A festival in Mexico recently broke a Guinness World Record for the world's largest bowl of guacamole. Chefs and farmers collaborated to create a 14,991-pound bowl of guacamole. And somehow I do feel like I could still eat the whole thing by myself. V100.
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2: 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Well, Robert, I have good news for you. That is V100 Secret Sound number 4.
4: Yeah!
2: So, Robert, you just won $1,000. 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
2: Robert in South Charleston, we just made you $1,000 richer, correctly identifying V100 Secret Sound number 4 as checking the oil. 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
6: This is J.B. 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Thank you again for your vote. 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
0: 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Trust the name West Virginians count on. Panhandle Cleaning and Restoration, now in the heart of the Mountain State. A low of 58 with some overnight rain. Tomorrow we're looking at a high of 76 with a couple of showers and thunderstorms throughout the day. Sorry about it. Sunday as well, high of 81 with a couple of rain showers. Now we're kicking off another long set of more music and better variety.
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8: 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This is J.B. 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